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I feel you near me. It's your face, your hair, they're your kisses.

so I take my guitar to pass some time. Late at night, when it's hard to rest, I hold your picture to my chest, then I feel fine.